sounds of Resolution 88. I hope you're enjoying the music. A track called Pitching Up. Pitching up and pulling out of the top of the hour. It's my house.

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Hello to the mystery listeners, wherever you are, if you're in North America, or if you're on the other side of the equator, or if you're in lovely England, as the sun sets, twilight's last gleaming is not quite here, but it's a very nice night, pleasant weather. The summer is about to knock on our door, hopefully. No rain, can't complain, that is the end of your weather report. Thank you so much for listening. Herbie in the hot seat. It's been a while since I've been in Studio One at the Hilltop with the red light on. So I'm a bit rusty, but I'm having a lovely time. I hope you're enjoying the music too. All the best to you. Thank you so much for listening. Electric Lion Radio has been on for a very long time, and we appreciate the support. We appreciate our friends in the chat room. Thank you, AJ. Thank you, Jeff. Thank you.

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There we had a technical moment, as you do when you're not paying attention when you should be. We're enjoying the music. Sorry about that. Skippy, skippy. Okay, we're back.

live to air. This is live radio. I'm learning on the spot here. I'm doing my apprenticeship around the studio for the umpteenth time. Always changing. Anyway, sorry about the noise.

Right, come to that final moment where I have to say goodbye. It's been so much fun. Thanks for listening. Got the last one for you. I think the world needs some love. So here we go.

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1: Testing 1, 2. Testing 1, 2. Sorry, this is a test mix. Just testing the levels. I'm going to play 2 hours of music anyhow afterwards. Lewis Copeland, Electric Lion Radio.

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0: 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Whatsoever you can do. 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And this is the master key.
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That's the reason I don't like to use patterns or drawings on here first, because I think it restricts creativity sometimes. 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Very quickly, you learn to compose as you paint, and that's

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Yo, yo, yo, yo. Sorry about that. I had something plugged in the wrong hole. Okay, Lewis Copeland, Electric Light Radio. On a pre-recorded, I have to pre-record this one. A few gremlins in the studio, but yeah, trying something new out. Pre-recorded. For the 30th of December, the end of year show, Groovy Muesli, to be broadcast at 8 o'clock on the 30th, and then several times afterwards. I've just gone through and picked all my favourite tunes from this year, basically, and there's too many, but I'll cram in as many as I can. It's actually going to be a lot housey. I was thinking of doing a down-tempo-y one, because there's enough of that. Because it's Friday night. Maybe I'll do that for a Sunday, but for a Friday night, it's going to be mostly house. But we'd start off a bit strange and different, just to begin with. Okay, hope you're all well, and enjoying your happy holidays. Okay, whoop whoop.

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0: Hey, fellas, there's a guy here wants us to make a record.
1: What's that? You know, that's where you go to a studio with microphones and you sing and they put you on a nice round piece of plastic.
2: I don't want to be on any piece of plastic, whether it's nice or not.
0: But Curly Joe, you can make a lot of money that way.
1: So put me on a piece of plastic then.

0: as Kuma and Nut the Great, taken from Honey and Something, Honey and Grooves, I think. And before that, we kicked off with Catalyst, Adrian Young and Ali Sheed Mohammed, Summer Solstice. Okie dokie, right. 2 for 2 now. I'm going to play, I'll tell you afterwards. Hope you're all enjoying yourselves and having a groovy time. Right, let's play one of these.
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Lion a rocket, we say lion, lion. 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We say lion, lion. 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We say lion, lion. We say lion, lion.

0: the strange but wonderful Theon Cross and Wings, and before that Tyron, Isaac Stewart and Anderson. Believe it or not, the radio edit. I don't think I've got any other edits. Love to hear the other ones. Okay, two more before we get into mixy territory. Okie dokie.
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0: That's Wenable and Dr. Marcuse, the Strange Heat dub. And before that, we had Tyron, Keihatu, and OK Dan taking off Left Too Early. And Left Too Early is a great EP. It's basically every track. Like I said, I can't really play everything. I haven't got enough time. Anyway, this one we're going to be focusing more on the up tempo. Well, to start with down tempo, housey stuff. And then going a bit more up tempo. And Groovy Muesli, just to clarify, people say, oh, this isn't from this year. Is what I've come across this year and played in the show. So that's what it is. It's what I've seen, my perception of new music, because it could be 15 years old and it sounds like it was made yesterday. Okay, right, let's play one of these and get into it. I'll update you probably before the top of the hour and then just before the end. And hopefully this will go okay. Okay, whoop whoop.
1: Lion are rocking, Mr. Lion, Lion, Mr. Lion, Lion, Mr. Lion, Lion, right on there we say Lion, Lion.

0: quick one before the top of the hour. In the background, Groove Man Spot, Do the Dance.
1: Tune.
0: Before that, Beaming Jointly with Delight, Seven Dimensions. And the track that just said to me, Sunset Boulevard Remix before that. And we kicked off this part of the mix by Toy Toy and Tahin.

Do that dance.

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0: party of politicians on the evidence available to us. I insisted.
1: Testing 1, 2. Yes, we are working. Who's going to Electric Line Radio? For this coming Friday.
0: It is essential that people remain in ignorance.
1: Friday the 15th of November.
0: In the truth of their own lives. What surrounds us, therefore?
1: 2 hours of music, groovy music for the next 2 hours. Doing it in the usual manner for the first hour. And then getting deep in the mix for hour two. Okay, whoop yourselves. I'll pick up Herb, Asia, Jeff, Claire, DJ Challenger, all crew. Okay, whoop yourselves.

0: Maiki Miami and a track called The Light. And before they had Lao Ru, taken off the album Cabana, and a track called Ensalade. Okay, right, two in a row from a band which I think are fantastic. I'll tell you afterwards. Woo woo.
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0: Caribbean Jazz Ensemble, and that is Spirit's Dance parts 1 and 2, and before that I Am the Black Gold of the Sun version, of course. Okay, another 2 in 2 coming up next. Right, what do I do? This, I think. Yes.
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0: That's Citrus Sun, taken off the album Anaconda. And that track is, sorry, Anaconga, not Anaconda. Anaconga, as in the drum. That track's called Mystic Brew. I was going to say Bistic Brew, but Mystic Brew. And the track before that was called Down for the Third Time. Groovy stuff. Right, let's have another couple as we're heading into the second half of the first half, if that makes sense.
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0: Hey, fellas, there's a guy here wants us to make a record.
1: What's that? You know, that's where you go to a studio with microphones and you sing and they put you on a nice round piece of plastic.
2: I don't want to be on any piece of plastic, whether it's nice or not.
0: But, Curly Joe, you can make a lot of money that way.
1: So put me on a piece of plastic, then.

0: That's Antonio Nevis and Fort Apache featuring Hamilton D. Hollander. And before that we had Special Feelings and what's the track called? Oh yeah, Curbside Finds. Okie dokie. Right, let's fit a few more in. How long have we got? Still got another 14 minutes of this first hour. So let's kick it off with one of these. Whoop whoop.
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0: Don't know what those tracks are, who they're by, because they didn't copy. I can tell you, this is called Everything Starts Here. And I'm going to try and fit in a track called Homewood just before the top of the hour. Try and get a couple of minutes of that. And before Everything Starts Here, we had Phineas Newport Jr. and Manteca. See you for the house mix in part two.
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1: Okay, part two, the 15th of November, into the house, Friday night. And we're going to have it tonight. Right, where do I go? It is 9 o'clock in the UK. Did I say 15th of November? Well, I have now. Right, let's have it. Hour in the mix. Whoop, whoop.
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Okay. Hope you enjoyed that. One coming in and one more after that. And it is classic time. Gonna go out with a bang. Have a good weekend. I'll see you all next Friday. Don't forget DJ Challenger in the morning, Saturday and Sunday morning. And Catch a Vibe, of course, every Sunday, 7 till 9. And Challenger during the week. Okay, well, with yourselves. Have a great weekend.

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0: Good morning, good afternoon, or good evening, and welcome along to Asia and Claire Simone's Catch a Vibe. I cannot believe it's already July. Where has the year gone already? Hopefully everybody is sufficiently chilled out, got your drink available and whatever is your pleasure to listen to another pleasurable thing for the next 2 hours, which is wonderful music coming your way. Asia's going to say hello and we're going to get on with the show.
1: Yeah, thank you for that. And yes, another 2 hours of our gorgeous, gorgeous music. This one is leaning towards a lot of our stuff from our extensive archive.

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1: Okay, we're at the halfway stage. We hope you enjoyed all the gorgeous, gorgeous music. And as you noticed, it's we're going back into the past to dig through our extensive archives for your pleasure on your ears.

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0: Unfortunately, we have run out of time for this week. Hopefully you enjoyed all of that. And guess what? You know what I'm going to say? Download the show, listen again. And don't forget to share the show as well. As always, you can find the playlist on the Asia and Claire Simone's Facebook group page if you want to know who, why and where to buy and all of that stuff. Have a good week ahead, everybody. Take care of yourself in the weather, whatever it might be doing to you. And we'll see you the same time, the same place next week. So that would be goodbye from me.
1: And it's goodbye from her. Ta-ta.
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politicians of the evidence available to us. I existed not in truth, but in power, and in the maintenance of that power.

Good evening, Lewis Copeland, Electric Line Radio. This is Friday, the 7th of June, 7th of the 6th, 2024. And I've got a night off. So why am I here? Well, Uncle Herb T's in the house. Well, he's somewhere. He's not actually in the room at the moment, but he should be soon. He's going to take you for the groovy music this evening. Uncle Herb T live on holiday from Canada. Well, actually, he goes on holiday to Canada and stays there for years. He's actually from here. Anyway, next up will be Herb T. Yo, I'll be in the chat room very soon. Whoop whoop yourselves.

0: Good evening. Do not attempt to adjust your radio. There is nothing wrong. We have taken control as to bring you this special show. We will return it to you as soon as you are grooving. 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
1: 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So kick back, dig, while we do it to you in your eardrums. For me, I'm known as Lollipop Man. Hey, I'm just a-

the house. Been a very long time. I'm back trying to take control of things. Come and join us for the next 2 hours of funky stuff and disturbing dance music. It's very nice to be back here at Studio A, top of the hilltop. Listen and enjoy. Welcome along. Thank you for listening. Hope you're very well this Friday.

depends on me. A big, big hello to Asia in the chat room, and of course Jazzy Jeff, suppliers of the beats in the background. So lovely to be able to go live and say hello to everybody. So big up Asia, big up Jazzy Jeff. Hope you enjoy the music. Getting mellow, but it will pick up, don't worry. I know you're not worried. This is electriclightradio.com. We do it how we do it here. It's always very discerning.

Sounds of Resolution 88. I hope you're enjoying the music. A track called Pitching Up. Pitching up and pulling out of the top of the hour. This is my house.

I better close the windows, the birds are tweeting away merrily. The summer has begun. I hope you're having a pleasant evening or a pleasant afternoon.

Hello to the mystery listeners, wherever you are, if you're in North America, or if you're on the other side of the equator, or if you're in lovely England, as the sun sets, twilight's last gleaming is not quite here, but it's a very nice night, pleasant weather. The summer is about to knock on our door, hopefully. No rain, can't complain, that is the end of your weather report. Thank you so much for listening. Herb T in the hot seat. It's been a while since I've been in Studio One at the Hilltop with the red light on. So I'm a bit rusty, but I'm having a lovely time. I hope you're enjoying the music too. All the best to you. Thank you so much for listening. Electric Lion Radio has been on for a very long time, and we appreciate the support. We appreciate our friends in the chat room. Thank you, AJ. Thank you, Jeff. Thank you.

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There we had a technical moment, as you do when you're not paying attention when you should be. We're enjoying the music. Sorry about that. Skippy, skippy. Okay, we're back.

live to air. This is live radio. I'm learning on the spot here. I'm doing my apprenticeship around the studio for the umpteenth time. Always changing. Anyway, sorry about the noise.

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It's been so much fun. Thanks for listening. Got the last one for you. I think the world needs some love. So here we go.

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1: Testing 1, 2. Testing 1, 2. Sorry, this is a test mix. Just testing the levels. I'm going to play 2 hours of music anyhow afterwards. Lewis Copeland, Electric Lion Radio.

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0: 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And this is the master key.
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Painting is very, very individual. That's the reason I don't like to use patterns or drawings on here first, because I think it restricts creativity sometimes. 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Very quickly, you learn to compose as you paint, and that's

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Yo, yo, yo, yo. Sorry about that. I had something plugged in the wrong hole. Okay, Lewis Copeland, Electric Light Radio. On a pre-recorded, I have to pre-record this one. A few gremlins in the studio, but yeah, trying something new out. Pre-recorded. For the 30th of December, the end of year show, Groovy Muesli, to be broadcast at 8 o'clock on the 30th, and then several times afterwards. I've just gone through and picked all my favourite tunes from this year, basically, and there's too many, but I'll cram in as many as I can. It's actually going to be a lot housey. I was thinking of doing a down-tempo-y one, because there's enough of that. Because it's Friday night. Maybe I'll do that for a Sunday. But for a Friday night, it's going to be mostly house. But we'd start off a bit strange and different, just to begin with. Okay, hope you're all well. And enjoying your happy holidays. Okay, whoop whoop.

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0: Hey, fellas, there's a guy here wants us to make a record.
1: What's that? You know, that's where you go to a studio with microphones and you sing and they put you on a nice round piece of plastic.
2: I don't want to be on any piece of plastic, whether it's nice or not.
0: But Curly Joe, you can make a lot of money that way.
1: So put me on a piece of plastic then.

0: as Kuma and Nut the Great, taken from Honey and Something, Honey and Grooves, I think. And before that, we kicked off with Catalyst, Adrian Young and Ali Sheed Mohammed, Summer Solstice. Okie dokie, right. Two for two now. I'm going to play, I'll tell you afterwards. Hope you're all enjoying yourselves and having a groovy time. Right, let's play one of these.
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Lion a rocking, me say lion, lion. 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We say lion, lion. 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We say lion, lion. We say lion, lion.

0: a strange but wonderful Theon Cross and Wings, and before that Tyron, Isaac Stewart and Anderson. Believe it or not, the radio edit. I don't think I've got any other edits. Love to hear the other ones. Okay, two more before we get into mixy territory. Okie dokie.
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0: That's Wenable and Dr. Marcuse, the Strange Heat dub. And before that we had Tyron, Keihatu and OK Dan taking off Left Too Early. And Left Too Early is a great EP. It's basically every track, like I said, I can't really play everything. I haven't got enough time. Anyway, this one we're going to be focusing more on the up-tempo. Well, start with down-tempo, housey stuff. And then get a bit more up-tempo. And Groovy Muesli, just to clarify, people say, oh, this isn't from this year. Is what I've come across this year and played in the show. So that's what it is. It's what I've seen, my perception of new music, because it could be 15 years old and it sounds like it was made yesterday. Okay, right, let's play one of these and get into it. I'll update you probably before the top of the hour and then just before the end. And hopefully this will go okay. Okay, whoop whoop.
1: Lion a rockin', Mr. Lion, Lion, Mr. Lion, Lion, Mr. Lion, Lion, right on there we say Lion, Lion.

0: quick one before the top of the hour. In the background, Groove Man Spot, Do the Dance.
1: Tune.
0: Before that, Beaming Jointly with Delight, Seven Dimensions. And a track that just said to me, Sunset Boulevard Remix before that. And we kicked off this part of the mix by Toy Toy and Tahin. Okay, I'm going to get back to the mix. I'll see you at the end of this. We're going to get housey now.

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0: 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I trusted.
1: Testing 1, 2. Yes, we are working. Scoping Electric Line Radio. For this coming Friday.
0: It is essential that people remain in ignorance.
1: Friday the 15th of November.
0: In the truth of their own lives. What surrounds us, therefore?
1: 2 hours of music, groovy music for the next 2 hours. Doing it in the usual manner for the first hour. And then getting deep in the mix for hour two. Okay, whoop yourselves. I'll pick up Herb, Asia, Jeff, Claire, DJ Challenger, all crew. Okay, whoop yourselves.

0: Maiki Miami and a track called The Light. And before they had Lao Ru, taken off the album Cabana, and a track called Ensalade. Okay, right, two in a row from a band which I think are fantastic. I'll tell you afterwards. Woo woo.
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0: Caribbean Jazz Ensemble, and that is Spirits Dance parts 1 and 2, and before that I Am the Black Hole of the Sun version, of course. Okay, another 2 in 2 coming up next. Right, what do I do? This, I think. Yes.
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0: That's Citrus Sun, taken off the album Anaconda. And that track is, sorry, Anaconga, not Anaconda. Anaconga, as in a drum. That track's called Mystic Brew. I was going to say Bistic Brew, but Mystic Brew. And the track before that was called Down for the Third Time. Groovy stuff. Right, let's have another couple as we're heading into the second half of the first half, if that makes sense.
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0: Hey, fellas, there's a guy here wants us to make a record.
1: What's that? You know, that's where you go to a studio with microphones and you sing and they put you on a nice round piece of plastic.
2: I don't want to be on any piece of plastic, whether it's nice or not.
0: But, Curly Joe, you can make a lot of money that way.
1: So put me on a piece of plastic, then.

0: That's Antonio Nieves and Fort Apache featuring Hamilton D. Hollander. And before that we had Special Feelings and what's the track called? Oh yeah, Curbside Finds. Okie dokie, right, let's fit a few more in. How long have we got? Still got another 14 minutes of this first hour. So let's kick it off with one of these. Whoop whoop.
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0: Don't know what those tracks are, who they're by, because they didn't copy. I can tell you, this is called Everything Starts Here. And I'm going to try and fit in a track called Homewood just before the top of the hour. A couple of minutes of that. And before Everything Starts Here, we had Phineas Newport Jr. and Manteca. See you for the house mix in part two.
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1: Okay, part two, the 15th of November, into the house, Friday night. And we're going to have it tonight. Right, where do I go? It is 9 o'clock in the UK. Did I say 15th of November? Well, I have now. Right, let's have it. Hour in the mix. Whoop, whoop.
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Okay. Hope you enjoyed that. One coming in and one more after that. And it is classic time. Gonna go out with a bang. Have a great weekend. I'll see you all next Friday. Don't forget DJ Challenger in the morning. Saturday and Sunday morning. And Catch a Vibe, of course, every Sunday, 7 till 9. And Challenger during the week. Okay, well, with yourselves. Have a great week.

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0: Good morning, good afternoon, or good evening, and welcome along to Asia and Claire Simone's Catch a Vibe. I cannot believe it's already July. Where has the year gone already? Hopefully everybody is sufficiently chilled out, got your drink available and whatever is your pleasure to listen to another pleasurable thing for the next 2 hours, which is wonderful music coming your way. Asia's going to say hello and we're going to get on with the show.
1: Yes, thank you for that. And yes, another 2 hours of our gorgeous, gorgeous music. This one is leaning towards a lot of our stuff from our extensive archives.

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1: Okay, we're at the halfway stage. We hope you enjoyed all the gorgeous, gorgeous music. And as you noticed, we're going back into the past to dig through our extensive archives for your pleasure and your ears.

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0: Unfortunately, we have run out of time for this week. Hopefully you enjoyed all of that. And guess what? You know what I'm going to say? Download the show, listen again. And don't forget to share the show as well. As always, you can find the playlist on the Asia and Claire Simmons Facebook group page if you want to know who, why and where to buy and all of that stuff. Have a good week ahead, everybody. Take care of yourself in the weather, whatever it might be doing to you. And we'll see you the same time, the same place next week. So that would be goodbye from me.
1: And it's goodbye from her. Ta-ta.
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evening. Also welcome to the Little Land Radio. Well, the sun is pumping out the sky. I hope you enjoy it. I tell you one thing, ladies and gentlemen, you don't have to pay to go. You don't have to pay your fare to go to the other rest of Ireland. To catch your tan. You want to get some tan, you get tan here, right? So you could save your money. Well, checking my time, it does 5 minutes past 8 o'clock, London City time, coming from Electric Lion Radio. On a Wednesday night. Yeah, on Wednesday night, yeah. Well, I see a few guys today complain that they have headaches because of this, the heat of the sun. Well, you know, you see, it could get hotter for me. I love it.

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1: Splish, splash, I was taking the bell.
0: Oh, yes, he's all spruced up and smelling of that number one aftershave, ladies and gentlemen. It's DJ Challenger, you know. Takes us way out into space and then back to Earth with great, great music. Ladies and gentlemen, just sit back and enjoy the music coming down the radio from DJ Challenger playing the favorite sounds you can't wait to hear. Here comes our star, peeling through the door, no, I mean beaming through the door. Look at him. Oh, he's here, picture today, with that number one aftershave. Here he is, the man of the moment, DJ Challenger. Take it away. At our expense. 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

Well, as I said, I come from one another job. Bob touching it nice and easy is a Wednesday night, okay? So do not forget, maybe every first time you tune in or logged in the Electric Line Radio, just call it 19 minutes past the hour, 8 o'clock. What did I say?

physical shots practiced by the souls of the island nation of the sun. Jama Aika, Jama Aika. Clarendon, Manchester, St. Elizabeth, Westmoreland, Hanover, St. James, Philharmonic, St. Anne, St. Mary, Portland, St. Thomas, St. Andrew, from Star City Parish, Kingston. Wish women and children, men and arms, to tune in for the beginning of St. Memory, the beginning of St. Memory. So sit in for the reception of entertainment.

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Taking you to the evening, Neil Soldier, 5 to 7 p.m. Catch a Vibe, 7 to 9 p.m. Lewis and Friends, 9 to 11 p.m. On Monday morning, COB Liquor Time Fellow, 8 a.m. to 12 noon. Then, from 8 to 12 midnight, the Windrush Sunshine Expectation Selection and Comedy Night. 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And then, on Saturday, from 8 a.m. to 12 noon, it's the Saturday Morning Ride Around London. Also, the Children's Children. Also on Saturday, from 9 p.m. to 12 midnight, it's Saturday, baby. Shake what your mother gave ya. ELR. 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
1: Now, the man in black invites you

0: the sun. See, say now, hot, so hot, but not like a certified diva, because right about now, me a burn up in the sun. Wagwan Burritos, welcome back to another episode of Answer This. Right about now, as you can see, we are in the streets of downtown, where we are going to be asking people about the current state of Jamaica and this heat. Because trust me, the place at it. So I'm coming out the streets with me now, forward.
1: This is why we hate. This is why we hate. This is why we hate.
0: All right, so right about now, we are here with
2: the heat. Heat that came to blood. I'm gonna mention my one near kid as a devil born. What's your no old? I'm gonna say the old woman I want near kid. Yeah. Watch on my head like a mad woman. I can't do nothing to the head.
0: No, but what?
2: The way it's on the heart. I feel my clothes wet.
0: You
2: didn't
0: see the money wet for true.
2: Like somebody throw water for me and nobody not throw water for me. I say, eat.
0: But come and somebody look for me and tell me, say, them do little doogu doogu in. You know, they eat for kind of taking them by now.
2: That's a joke, man.
1: The
2: sweat that kill me. Cause we do good in that time, yeah. Sweat supposed to come up from inside here. I come in your face, so you join. So I'm gonna do good over that. On the number AC.
0: Yeah.
2: On the number AC, I'm gonna do that.
0: Yeah.
2: On the number AC, so I'm gonna just wait.
0: So well, I didn't have AC, but you have fun, right?
2: Yes. The fun have nothing to do with the heat.
0: Mm-mm.
2: They eat the fun for that they eat.
0: So well, and somebody look at me and tell me, say, what them do, you know? Them tie a bag of ice to the fan so it can blow a cool breeze. You ever try that?
2: No, the first time I hear that story there.
0: You would have tried it?
2: Me not think so. That's an eyeglass thing. That'll take too long.
0: That's
2: a much of my friend.
0: So hold on. So what you do to protect yourself from the heat? You drink your water and them something?
2: You drink enough water.
0: Mm-hmm.
2: You got a lot of water. A lot of water.
0: Yeah, man.
3: So the heat is on, you know, me a vent right now, because right now me a burn up. As me watch a turn, me want to turn over this right now. See that? Me a wet up on myself. Oh no, me can't do it because me not my uniform. But the heat, it hot, man, it hot. It a go on. Don't a turn. Turn up. Yeah, me a warn you. Turn up.
0: All right, so I'm going to your name. What's your name?
3: Andrew.
0: Andrew, so you tell me about the heat now. So right about now, you have AC in your yard?
3: After. Right now, speaking over this microphone. After.
0: You have AC in your yard, so what's the light bill like?
3: Oh God, man, it got it triple now.
4: Look at us. Look at us. Huh? Who would have thought? Not me.
3: The bill high, sky high, triple.
0: So what you do for combat the heat? What you do? Other than drinking water, come and say by way. What else you do?
3: Dogo.
5: I run too much joke, yeah.

Pony Party, how are you feeling? How are you feeling, hot, hot? Well, you know, I mean, it's all over the world. I talked to a few people, different parts of the world, and I tell you, it's just hot all over. So you find some way of keeping yourself nice and cool. But right now, do not forget Electric Lion Radio. We're taking care of you. You take care of yourself, hey? Could I say that to you? Coming from Electric Lion Radio. It's a Wednesday night, right?

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Kingston, Jamaica, West Indies. 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

0: window. 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Better known as George for 100 years. You know that man?
1: Yes.
0: That's the man who pulled the heat with a rock steady beat. Now we're now approaching Kingston. And we're flying over Orange Street. See that shop? Want a poster shop?

Let it go here.

Lines and said it come from one and only master Prince Busta is just passing through the electric learning. Welcome to the program, y'all. It's a Wednesday night. Send a big guy going out to Velma all the way from Saint-Amand, y'all.

Well, check it, time just 25 minutes going up to the hour of 11 o'clock. Saying a big eye to all those people from all the view, all the view.

That story should come from a village hall. 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So if you come from Norris, also from Islington. Well, you got big Islington Bridge there as well, so you should know that, you know. So if you come from Ewley's Valley,

0: Which country is number one in technology? Answer A, Japan. Question number two, what is the world's most populated city? Answer A, Tokyo. Question number three, which country has the best food in the world? Answer C, Italy. Question number four, which country has the lowest currency in the world? Answer C, Iran. What is the safest country in the world? Answer B, Iceland. How many did you get correct? What is the most dangerous country in the world? Answer C, Afghanistan. Which country has the highest crime rate? Answer B, South Africa. Which country has the most powerful passport? Answer B, Singapore. What is the most expensive city to live in? Answer C, Singapore. Which country has the best healthcare system? Answer A, France.
1: And our next contender, please. Your name?
2: Tanya Moore.
1: Your occupation?
2: Comedian and actor.
1: Your chosen charity?
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1: And your specialist subject?
2: Jamaican cuisine.
1: The history and culture of Jamaican cuisine. In 1.5 minutes, here we go. What large, thick-skinned, banana-like fruit can typically be boiled when green, fried when yellow, and baked when almost black?
2: Plantain?
1: Yes. A very hot chili pepper commonly used in Jamaican cuisine has what two-word name referring to its resemblance to a tam, a shanta hat?
2: Scotch bonnet.
1: Yes. What name is given to both a leafy vegetable of the amaranth family, similar to spinach, and to the side dish of which it's the main ingredient? No, callaloo. What popular method of preparing fish in a vinegary marinade was introduced to Jamaica by Jewish settlers who fled there to escape the Spanish Inquisition?
2: I missed the question, sorry.
1: What popular method of preparing fish in a vinegary marinade was introduced to Jamaica by Jewish settlers who fled there to escape the Spanish Inquisition?
2: Pass.
1: What name, originally coined by dropping the initial V from a five-letter English word, is given to the mainly vegetarian diet of the followers of the Rastafari movement?
2: Ito.
1: Yes, the Jamaican staple known as rice and peas has its roots in wache, a dish from which West African country?
2: Ghana.
1: Yes, what two-word name is given to starchy ingredients such as yam, potato and dasheen, sometimes referred to as ground provisions, when they're boiled in salted water with dumplings and served as a side dish?
2: Hard food.
1: Yes, the word Janga is a Jamaican name for what crustacean used in soups across the island?
2: Pumpkin.
1: No. Crayfish.
3: I'm so
1: irritated. Call yourself a Jamaican gal.
3: I'm not. Let me just say, we need to edit that bit out.
2: My mum's going to hate that.
1: My mum too, funnily enough. Okay, Tanya, at the end of that round, you had just a one pass. Vinegary marinade, introduced to Jamaica by Jewish settlers. Escovitch.
2: Stop.
1: Tanya, at the end of that round, you've got 5 points.
0: In which country is it mandatory to have two marriages? Answer A, Iceland. In which country is a fine imposed for not voting? Answer C, Australia. In which country electricity is generated from garbage? Answer answer B, Singapore. In which country one has to cry before getting married? Answer B, China. Which country's police rides on buffalo? Answer A, Brazil. Which bird's eyes are bigger than its brain? Answer C, ostrich. How many teeth are there in the mouth of a mosquito? Answer B, 82 teeth. Which is the fish whose lips and teeth look like those of humans? Answer C, tiger fish. Which bird lays its egg in another's nest? Answer B, cuckoo. Which bird walks and flies but does not sit on a tree? Answer C, tetony. Which disease does a person get by drinking dirty water? Answer B, kidney failure. How many times does the human heart beat in 1 minute? Answer C, 72. Seeing which color do snakes go crazy? Answer C, blue. Poison is found in the tongue of which animal? Answer A, bear. How many years does it take for plastic to decompose? Answer B, 450 years. Which country has the most water in the world? Answer B, Brazil. Which creature's eyes can rotate in different directions? Answer C, chameleon. Who is called the queen of vegetables? Answer A, chili. Which animal eats its mother as soon as it is born? Answer C, scorpion. Which vegetable purifies blood? Answer A, bitter gourd. Which animal can remain standing for full 5 years? Answer C, horse. Which is the flower that looks towards the sun from morning till evening? Answer B, sunflower. Which animal lives for 200 years? Answer B, tortoise. How long does the human brain survive after death? Answer A, 15 minutes. Which animal gives black-colored milk? Answer A, rhinoceros. Which is the fruit which is strictly prohibited to be taken in an airplane? Answer C, coconut. Which is the creature that can survive without eating or drinking anything? Answer B, firefly. Which vitamin helps to heal the wound? Answer B, vitamin C. Which bird drinks water while flying in the air? Answer C, green bird. How many days does it take for a human being to reach the moon? Answer A, 3 days. Which disease is caused by using mobile phone? Answer B, brain tumor. Which company made the world's first mobile? Answer, C, Motorola. Which country is the largest producer of diamonds? Answer, B, Russia. With the help of what do fish breathe? Answer, A, gills. Which animal breathes through tongue? Answer, A, snake. Which animal's heart is in its head? Answer, C, sea crab.
4: Bible quiz. In which city was Jesus born? Answer B, Bethlehem. Which of these is the longest book in the Bible? Answer A, Psalms. How many days did Jesus fast in the desert? Answer B, 40 days. What is the last book of the New Testament? Answer A, Revelation. Who was the king who asked God for wisdom instead of wealth? Answer B, Solomon. In how many days did God create the world we live in? Answer C, 6 days. Defeated the giant Goliath. Answer A, David. Who betrayed Jesus for 30 pieces of silver? Answer B, Judas Iscariot. Which apostle walked on water with Jesus? Answer C, Peter. First man created by God. Answer C, Adam.

I'm saying, listen, gentlemen, I've got this reading now to do, and it's to do with the church. So if you like to go to convention, Eternal Happiness, it's called, okay? And it's all located in Wembley, and it's also from the 17th of July, right? And also from the 18th of July and the 19th of July. Do not forget, as I said to you, you could go to these churches and see what's happening. If you're a church member for these people, it's called Eternal Happiness, all taking place on Friday the 17th of May 2020, you see. Also, Saturday the 28th of July, and also the 19th, take it very lightly, very slowly, that you understand what I'm talking about, okay? So if you'd like to go to one of these places, well, just this one for one, Eternal Happiness. Is a convention in Wembley, so you can go and check it out for yourself. Can't say you haven't heard it on Electric Light.

0: first kind of faith mentioned in the Bible is great faith. It's the story of the centurion who came to Jesus. And Jesus, he said to Jesus, "Lord, my servant lies at home paralyzed and is suffering terribly." Jesus said, "Well, I will go and heal him." And the centurion said, "No, Lord, I have authority over 100 Roman soldiers," hence the word centurion. "But I recognize that you have authority in heaven and in earth. If you will just speak the word," now this is word for word out of the Bible, "if you speak the word, my servant will be healed." And Jesus said, "I have not seen such great faith in all of Israel." And it came from a Roman soldier. Great faith was saying, "Lord, you have authority over sickness and disease." His great faith was saying, "You have authority over death, hell, and the grave. You have authority over demon spirits. You have authority over winds and waves. The Lord Jesus Christ has authority over fear and doubt that haunt you. He has authority over kings and over presidents. He has authority, and nothing is impossible with God." Saints of God, God is waiting for you to speak the word of faith, to speak it boldly, to speak it specifically. Say what you want, when you want it, who you want it to happen for, in Jesus' name, and the mountains of impossibility will be cast into the sea. Give him praise and glory in the house of God. Great faith can pray from a great distance. You can pray for someone across town or on the other side of the world. Faith is the victory that overcomes the world. Faith is the currency of heaven. Faith sees the invisible. Faith conquers the impossible. Faith is the voice that sings in the darkness, waiting for the glorious dawn of a new day. Have faith in God. That's God's request. Have faith in God. Say that with me. Have faith in God. Give the Lord praise. When you have great faith, your faith is aggressive. When you settle for second best, you don't have aggressive faith. Great faith is determined. The three Hebrew children were before Nebuchadnezzar and the huge statue that he had built. And all were told to bow and worship this statue. The three Hebrew children only recognized Jehovah God. And they looked at the world's most powerful man who had this huge blazing furnace going that had already singed people who had started the fire. They looked him in the eye and said, "O King, our God whom we serve is able to deliver us out of your hand." That's bold faith. Hello, America. We, the people of the United States, and even in the church, are bowing to pagan gods. Socialism is a pagan god. It will destroy this nation. What is your confession? Our confession is, "In God we trust." We hold these things to be self-evident, that we are created by, we are endowed by our Creator with certain inalienable rights, that among them are life, liberty, and the pursuit of happiness. That is our declaration, and so help us God, we will achieve that. A second kind of faith is natural faith. Natural faith. When you're traveling and you get on an airplane, you have faith that the pilot knows the difference between Chicago and Cuba. When you vote for the President of the United States, you have faith that he will honor the Constitution of the United States of America. The right to assemble, the freedom of speech, the freedom of religion. America first. Why shouldn't America be first? Natural faith. You have faith that your doctor knows the difference between a tonsillectomy and a hysterectomy. They sound a lot alike, but a lot of difference. You have faith in your lawyer, in your banker, in your insurance man. Why not have faith in God who never fails? God who is ever present. God who is almighty. God who has never failed you. You can't find a person on planet Earth that says God has failed them, whose awesome power has been given to you. Faith is the victory that overcomes every barrier you're ever going to face. Have faith in God. Give the Lord praise in the house. The third kind of faith is mustard seed faith. Matthew 17 and 20. And Jesus said unto them, if you have faith as a grain of mustard seed, you shall say unto this mountain, be cast into yonder place, and it shall be removed, and nothing shall be impossible to you. Say that with me. And nothing shall be impossible to you. Matthew 17, 20. Mustard seed faith is pure faith. Mustard seed faith will mix with nothing without transforming the taste of that substance. You're looking at me kind of mysterious. Think of a hot jalapeno pepper in the middle of beans. You can't put it in the beans without it affecting everything. Ah, now you have it. The mustard seed is small, but it's pure. It never, ever wavers. It's small, but has the power to put mountains into the sea. Little is much when God is in it. When you have pure faith, God will do the impossible for you. A fourth kind of faith is a measure of faith. Romans 12 and 3. God gives a measure of faith to every believer in Christ. Shortly after you come to Christ, the prince of darkness will whisper in your ear, you don't have faith. That's a lie. The Bible says God has already given you a measure of faith. You prayed the prayer, the sinner's prayer, as an act of faith. You have that measure of faith right now. It's up to you to read the Word of God and listen to the Word of God to increase your faith. Again, the Bible says faith cometh by hearing, and hearing, said with me, by the Word of God. The will of God and the Word of God are always in agreement because they're one and the same. The question is, how much do you read the Bible? That determines the quality of your faith and the amount of your faith. Don't say God is silent when your Bible is closed 6 days out of the week. A fifth kind of faith is faithless faith. John 20, 27. Then said he to Thomas, extend your hand, put your finger in my hands, and be not faithless, but believing. Faithless faith is that faith which must see before it believes. People of faith say, we believe, and then we receive. Faithless people, like doubting Thomas, say, I am not going to believe until I touch the scars in his hand. They have to see it to believe it. They say seeing is believing. They are ruled by the flesh, and they are never going to experience the power of God. There are people who will drive 1,000 miles to see a miracle when God is waiting to do a miracle in their church if they were spiritual enough to go to church. If you don't go to God's house, why do you think he's going to take you to his house? A sixth kind of faith is visible faith. Luke 5:20. And when he saw their faith, say that with me, and when he saw their faith, God can see your faith. He can see it in what you say. He can see it in what you do. He can see it in where you go. Where were you last night? Don't raise your hands. He can see it in what you think. As a man or a woman thinketh, so is he. Faith is the victory that overcomes the world. Faith unlocks the gates of heaven. The just shall live by faith. Say that with me. The just shall live by faith. That's you, you, and you. Every day of your life is a faith opportunity. The seventh kind of faith is little faith. Matthew 6 and 30. O ye of little faith. Little faith can only accomplish little things. Little faith is always worried about things. Listen to Jesus' sermon on little faith and the things we worry about. Matthew 6:28-30. So why do you worry about clothing? Consider the lilies of the field, how they grow. They neither toil nor spin. And yet I say to you that even Solomon, all of his glory, was not arrayed like one of these. Now if God so clothes the grass of the field that is today and is burned up tomorrow, how much more will he clothe you? Oh, you of little faith. The point is, if the sparrow in the fields know that God will provide for him this little bitty bird, why don't you believe that you are as important to God as a sparrow? Because that's what you're saying. Sparrows don't take Alka-Seltzer. Sparrows don't watch fake news. They don't have psychiatrists and lawyers. They know there's a God in heaven that's taken care of them for hundreds of years, and they're still going to be around. Daniel's prayer proved that God is in total control of your life in Daniel 9:20-23. Daniel's prayer takes about 30 seconds to read. I'm talking about the length of his prayer. The angel Gabriel came from heaven to earth and appeared before Daniel during his prayer. Daniel 9:21. How far away is heaven? Heaven is beyond the North Star. The speed of light is 186,000 miles per second. That's really fast. Light from the North Star that you see tonight has been traveling 200 years at that speed, so you can see it. Think. Daniel started praying and he saw Gabriel in heaven. Heaven is beyond the North Star. And when he finished, Gabriel was standing in front of him. It's right there in the Bible. How fast can God get his angels to you, to take care of you, to protect you, to guide you, to defend you? Instantly. At the worst, it was 30 seconds. But if Daniel had his eyes closed, it was instantaneously. Hallelujah!
1: But when they looked up, they saw that the stone had been rolled away.
0: Jesus is the King of Kings and the Lord of Lords. The cross did not conquer him, and the grave could not contain him. As we celebrate the resurrection of our Lord and Savior, I want you to remember that Christ sacrificed himself so that we might be redeemed.
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overlaid the image with pure gold, and Aaron fashioned it and smoothed it with the hammer, ready to be graven by cunning art and man's device. And he fastened it with nails that it should not move. And he that smote the anvil did beat the molten gold into thin plates, for they had gathered their treasure into the midst of the furnace, and did blow the fire upon it to melt it. And they adorned themselves in rich apparel and costly array, with veils of blue and purple and scarlet, and fine twined linen wrought in Egypt. And the women tread grapes from Midian into new wine.

0: the people sinned a great sin, for they had made them a god of gold. And they brought him upon their shoulders and rejoiced, saying, This be our God, O Israel.
1: Are you mourners of Moses afraid to face the new God of gold?
0: They were as children who had lost their faith. They were perverse and crooked and rebellious against God. They did eat the bread of wickedness and drank the wine of violence. And they did evil in the eyes of the Lord. And the people cried, The graven image hath brought us joy. And they worshipped the golden calf and sacrificed unto it.
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0: His Royal Highness, DJ Challenger, has brought his mum into the studio to say goodnight to you.
1: That brings our program to an end for tonight. Good night, everyone.

0: 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In the background, Groove Man Spot, Do the Dance.
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0: Before that, Beaming Jointly with Delight, Seven Dimensions. And the track that just said to me, Sunset Boulevard Remix before that. And we kicked off this part of the mix by Toy Toy and Tahin. Okay, I'm going to get back to the mix. I'll see you at the end of this. We're going to get housey now.

Do that dance.

This is Electric Lion Radio London, broadcasting discerning dance, discerning dance.